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This week, open air weekends bring the Farm Fest from August 7th to August 9th. Pedal tractors, farm animals, agricultural themed activities, and more will fill the streets, turning downtown Amherstburg into a hands-on adventure. There will also be a farmer's market running all weekend long with plenty of live entertainment throughout. Brooke McKenna, Back to Back, a Garth Brooks tribute band, along with clogging and line dancing. Oh, it's gonna be a spectacular time out there, folks. And did I mention the legend will be live on location on Saturday? Come on out and say hi. Be sure to check out visitamherstburg.ca for event times and more details. Friday, August 7th, find yourself down at the Parkhouse Museum for another edition of Music Off the Back Porch. Things kick off at 6 p.m. and run until 8 p.m., weather permitting, of course. As always, bring a chair for maximum comfort. Hart Goldman and Matt and Denise Romain will be performing this weekend. 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Saturday, August 8th, WIF is partnering with the City of Windsor Experience Windsor program and hosting a free screening of The Lion King down at the Capitol Theater at 11 a.m. sharp, but doors open 30 minutes before showtime. Seating is first come, first serve, folks. Great opportunity to check out this Disney classic. And Saturday, August 8th and Sunday, August 9th, it's the 40th annual St. Angela Merici Festival. There will be plenty of vendors, plenty of delicious Italian food, a silent auction both days, a raffle on the Sunday, lots and lots of live music featuring the talents of Nino Palazzolo, Pat Pagano, the Portofino Band, and more. That's at 980 Lewis Avenue. Be sure to check out stangelamerici.ca for event times and more details. Sunday, August 9th starts off down at the River Bookshop for story time at 11 a.m., but this weekend is extra special because the River Bookshop is celebrating its 6-year anniversary. So both Saturday and Sunday, they'll be having an anniversary sale, 16% off almost everything in store. Richard Petty himself will be guest reader for story time this Sunday, reading tales about bookshops. Then at 2 p.m. on Sunday, Carl Jurgens and Gord Grissenthwaite will be hosting a literary reading. Come 1 p.m., saddle up because it's opening day at the Leamington Raceway. Free admission, free parking, the excitement of live harness racing, and plenty of great family fun to be had on a Sunday afternoon. As always, they have a lot of awesome giveaways going on for the occasion, so check it out, folks. Post time is at 1 p.m. For events details and latest information, head to our website at ckbg.ca and check out our community calendar. 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

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This week, open air weekends bring the Farm Fest from August 7th to August 9th. Pedal tractors, farm animals, agricultural themed activities, and more will fill the streets, turning downtown Amherstburg into a hands-on adventure. There will also be a farmer's market running all weekend long with plenty of live entertainment throughout. Brooke McKenna, Back to Back, a Garth Brooks tribute band, along with clogging and line dancing. Oh, it's gonna be a spectacular time out there, folks. And did I mention the Legend will be live on location on Saturday. Come on out and say hi. Be sure to check out visitamherstburg.ca for event times and more details. Friday, August 7th, find yourself down at the Parkhouse Museum for another edition of Music Off the Back Porch. Things kick off at 6 p.m. and run until 8 p.m., weather permitting, of course. As always, bring a chair for maximum comfort. Hart Goldman and Matt and Denise Romaine will be performing this weekend. Free to attend. 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Seating is first come, first serve, folks. Great opportunity to check out this Disney classic. And Saturday, August 8th and Sunday, August 9th, it's the 40th annual St. Angela Merici Festival. There will be plenty of vendors, plenty of delicious Italian food, a silent auction both days, a raffle on the Sunday, lots and lots of live music featuring the talents of Nino Palazzolo, Pat Pagano, the Portofino Band, and more. That's at 980 Lewis Avenue. Be sure to check out stangelamerici.ca for event times and more details. Sunday, August 9th starts off down at the River Bookshop for story time at 11 a.m., but this weekend is extra special because the River Bookshop is celebrating its six-year anniversary. So both Saturday and Sunday, they'll be having an anniversary sale, 16% off almost everything in store. Richard Petty himself will be guest reader for story time this Sunday, reading tales about bookshops. Then at 2 p.m. on Sunday, Carl Jurgens and Gord Grissenthwaite will be hosting a literary reading. Come 1 p.m., saddle up because it's opening day at the Leamington Raceway. Free admission, free parking, the excitement of live harness racing, and plenty of great family fun to be had on a Sunday afternoon. As always, they have a lot of awesome giveaways going on for the occasion, so check it out, folks. Post time is at 1 p.m. For events details and latest information, head to our website at ckbg.ca and check out our community calendar. This has been Marcus Passeri with your weekend lineup. 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

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This week, open air weekends bring the Farm Fest from August 7th to August 9th. Pedal tractors, farm animals, agricultural themed activities, and more will fill the streets, turning downtown Amherstburg into a hands-on adventure. There will also be a farmer's market running all weekend long with plenty of live entertainment throughout. Brooke McKenna, Back to Back, a Garth Brooks tribute band, along with clogging and line dancing. Oh, it's gonna be a spectacular time out there, folks. And did I mention the legend will be live on location on Saturday? Come on out and say hi. Be sure to check out visitamherstburg.ca for event times and more details. Friday, August 7th, find yourself down at the Parkhouse Museum for another edition of Music Off the Back Porch. Things kick off at 6 p.m. and run until 8 p.m., weather permitting, of course. As always, bring a chair for maximum comfort. Hart Goldman and Matt and Denise Romaine will be performing this weekend. Free to attend, donations welcome. Saturday, August 8th, WIFF is partnering with the City of Windsor Experience Windsor program and hosting a free screening of The Lion King down at the Capitol Theater at 11 a.m. sharp, but doors open 30 minutes before showtime. Seating is first come, first serve, folks. Great opportunity to check out this Disney classic. And Saturday, August 8th and Sunday, August 9th, it's the 40th annual St. Angela Merici Festival. There will be plenty of vendors, plenty of delicious Italian food, a silent auction both days, a raffle on the Sunday, lots and lots of live music featuring the talents of Nino Palazzolo, Pat Pagano, the Portofino Band, and more. That's at 980 Lewis Avenue. Be sure to check out stangelamerici.ca for event times and more details. Sunday, August 9th starts off down at the River Bookshop for story time at 11 a.m., but this weekend is extra special because the River Bookshop is celebrating its six-year anniversary. So both Saturday and Sunday, they'll be having an anniversary sale, 16% off almost everything in store. Richard Petty himself will be guest reader for story time this Sunday, reading tales about bookshops. Then at 2 p.m. on Sunday, Carl Jurgens and Gord Grissenthwaite will be hosting a literary reading. Come 1 p.m., saddle up because it's opening day at the Leamington Raceway. Free admission, free parking, the excitement of live harness racing, and plenty of great family fun to be had on a Sunday afternoon. As always, they have a lot of awesome giveaways going on for the occasion, so check it out, folks. Post time is at 1 p.m. For events details and latest information, head to our website at ckbg.ca and check out our community calendar. 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

This is Marcus Passeri of 107.9 The Berg with your weekend lineup. This week, open air weekends bring the Farm Fest from August 7th to August 9th. Pedal tractors, farm animals, agricultural themed activities, and more will fill the streets, turning downtown Amherstburg into a hands-on adventure. There will also be a farmer's market running all weekend long with plenty of live entertainment throughout. Brooke McKenna, Back to Back, a Garth Brooks tribute band, along with clogging and line dancing. Oh, it's gonna be a spectacular time out there, folks. And did I mention the legend will be live on location on Saturday? Come on out and say hi. Be sure to check out visitamherstburg.ca for event times and more details. Friday, August 7th, find yourself down at the Parkhouse Museum for another edition of Music Off the Back Porch. Things kick off at 6 p.m. and run until 8 p.m., weather permitting, of course. As always, bring a chair for maximum comfort. Hart Goldman and Matt and Denise Romaine will be performing this weekend. Free to attend, donations welcome. Saturday, August 8th, WIFF is partnering with the City of Windsor Experience Windsor program and hosting a free screening of The Lion King down at the Capitol Theater at 11 a.m. sharp, but doors open 30 minutes before showtime. Seating is first come, first serve, folks. Great opportunity to check out this Disney classic. And Saturday, August 8th and Sunday, August 9th, it's the 40th annual St. Angela Merici Festival. There will be plenty of vendors, plenty of delicious Italian food, a silent auction both days, a raffle on the Sunday, lots and lots of live music featuring the talents of Nino Palazzolo, Pat Pagano, the Portofino Band, and more. That's at 980 Lewis Avenue. Be sure to check out stangelamerici.ca for event times and more details. Sunday, August 9th starts off down at the River Bookshop for story time at 11 a.m., but this weekend is extra special because the River Bookshop is celebrating its six-year anniversary. So both Saturday and Sunday, they'll be having an anniversary sale, 16% off almost everything in store. Richard Petty himself will be guest reader for story time this Sunday, reading tales about bookshops. Then at 2 p.m. on Sunday, Carl Jurgens and Gord Grissenthwaite will be hosting a literary reading. Come 1 p.m., saddle up because it's opening day at the Leamington Raceway. Free admission, free parking, the excitement of live harness racing, and plenty of great family fun to be had on a Sunday afternoon. As always, they have a lot of awesome giveaways going on for the occasion, so check it out, folks. Post time is at 1 p.m. For events details and latest information, head to our website at ckbg.ca and check out our community calendar. 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
1: I'm Barbara Brooks with 107 News, brought to you by the Hearing and Dizziness Clinic. Essex County is taking its first steps toward creating rules around AI data centers. County Council unanimously approved a motion to review land use policies and look at how future data center proposals would be handled. The review will include input from residents, stakeholders, and Indigenous communities. The move comes as some residents raise concern about the potential impact of data centers on things like energy use, noise, and the environment. Officials say there are currently no public plans for an AI data center in Essex County. A report outlining the next steps is expected in September. Paramedics will not be going on strike this weekend, despite the fact contract talks between the County of Essex and the union have hit another roadblock. About 200 supporters showed up for Wednesday's rally in Essex, but afterwards negotiations stalled when the county backed away from a proposal the two sides had previously agreed on. Although paramedics are in a legal strike position, the union says any job action is on hold while the Ontario Labor Relations Board considers the county's request to reconsider service levels during a strike. The union says that decision could take a couple of weeks. Some residents aren't happy with the restored archway recently put back up at the Harrow Arena. They say adding Town of Essex logos to the historic sign takes away from Harrow's identity. Mayor Sherry Bondi says the sign belongs to the Harrow Fair Board and the design was never brought before the council. She says she's open to looking at changes and plans to introduce a motion that would require council to review future gateway and community signs. In sports, the Blue Jays are in Philadelphia this weekend to play the Phillies, while the Tigers head to San Francisco to go up against the Giants. Amherstburg weather, cloudy today with a good chance of a shower or thunderstorm. A high of 27 will feel like 36. The chance of showers continues into tomorrow with a low tonight of 21 and a high tomorrow of 29. 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

make money. Emmitsburg's 107.9, the Bergen, online over at ckbg.ca. Hey, good morning. It is Mark McKenzie. Going to be a cloudy one today with some sunny periods this afternoon. Rain this morning, high 28 or 82. Currently, we're sitting at about 21 or 70 here at the Berg Studios on Sandwich South in Emmitsburg. Big weekend in downtown Emmitsburg. We'll talk about that coming up. Plus, we got an amazing contest going on right now over on our website. We'll talk about Apple's new foldable phone and what it may actually be called. And imagine not having to do laundry for a month. Yeah, it could be something that is possible. We'll talk about all that and more coming up this morning here on Emmitsburg's only FM radio station, 107.9 The Berg.

0: What's up? Alien here. You know, from space. And, whoa, I'm loving people's reactions to the news that Lotto Max now has more chances to win, with 20 new prizes of $100,000 on the next draw. See? She also can't believe that the next jackpot is $20 million. But it's real. Believe it.
1: Alien!
0: Way ahead of you, buddy. Already bought my ticket.
2: 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Lotto Max.
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Amherstburg's 107.9, the Berg online at ckbg.ca. It's Mark McKenzie. Good morning, and big weekend in downtown Amherstburg, all a part of Open Air. It's going full farm this weekend with Farm Fest. Yeah, running today through Sunday, right on Dalhousie. Tonight, the Farmer's Market runs 5 to 9. Nick Robinson playing at 5 and Brooke McKenna at 7. Tomorrow's the big one because animals from Little Hobby Hill Farm, clogging, line dancing, a Garth Brooks tribute band called Fresh Horses are going to be closing things out at 6 p.m. So lots going on tomorrow. Again, Farm Fest taking over downtown this weekend. Sunday, of course, always winds down easier. Yoga in the park at 10, historic tours. If you're the competitive type, there is a pie contest at 2. And I kid you not, a children's sheep shearing competition at 3. Streets close at 3 today on Richmond, Dalhousie, and Murray. Genuinely one of the more random but also charming lineups Open Air has had all summer. I love it, and my son has already said he cannot wait to do the sheep shearing. Here's our Kells on the Berg.

This is Marcus Passeri of 107.9 The Berg with your weekend lineup. This week, open air weekends bring the Farm Fest from August 7th to August 9th. Pedal tractors, farm animals, agricultural themed activities, and more will fill the streets, turning downtown Amherstburg into a hands-on adventure. There will also be a farmer's market running all weekend long with plenty of live entertainment throughout. Brooke McKenna, Back to Back, a Garth Brooks tribute band, along with clogging and line dancing. Oh, it's gonna be a spectacular time out there, folks. And did I mention the legend will be live on location on Saturday? Come on out and say hi. Be sure to check out visitamherstburg.ca for event times and more details. Friday, August 7th, find yourself down at the Parkhouse Museum for another edition of Music Off the Back Porch. Things kick off at 6 p.m. and run until 8 p.m., weather permitting, of course. As always, bring a chair for maximum comfort. Hart Goldman and Matt and Denise Romaine will be performing this weekend. Free to attend, donations welcome. Saturday, August 8th, WIFF is partnering with the City of Windsor Experience Windsor program and hosting a free screening of The Lion King down at the Capitol Theater at 11 a.m. sharp, but doors open 30 minutes before showtime. Seating is first come, first serve, folks. Great opportunity to check out this Disney classic. And Saturday, August 8th and Sunday, August 9th, it's the 40th annual St. Angela Merici Festival. There will be plenty of vendors, plenty of delicious Italian food, a silent auction both days, a raffle on the Sunday, lots and lots of live music featuring the talents of Nino Palazzolo, Pat Pagiano, the Portofino Band, and more. That's at 980 Lewis Avenue. Be sure to check out stangelamerici.ca for event times and more details. Sunday, August 9th starts off down at the River Bookshop for story time at 11 a.m., but this weekend is extra special because the River Bookshop is celebrating its 6-year anniversary. So both Saturday and Sunday, they'll be having an anniversary sale, 16% off almost everything in store. Richard Petty himself will be guest reader for story time this Sunday, reading tales about bookshops. Then at 2 p.m. on Sunday, Carl Jurgens and Gord Grisenthwaite will be hosting a literary reading. Come 1 p.m., saddle up because it's opening day at the Leamington Raceway. Free admission, free parking, the excitement of live harness racing, and plenty of great family fun to be had on a Sunday afternoon. As always, they have a lot of awesome giveaways going on for the occasion, so check it out, folks. Post time is at 1 p.m. For events details and latest information, head to our website at ckbg.ca and check out our community calendar. This has been Marcus Passeri with your weekend lineup. Stay cool, Amherstburg.

Amherst's 107.9 The Berg. Our buddies from Big Sugar. Hey, good morning. It is Mark McKenzie currently sitting at about 21.70 Fahrenheit here at the Berg Studios on Sandwich South in Amherst. And we've teamed up with River Bookshop right over on Dalhousie. They're celebrating 6 years in business. Can you believe it's been 6 years already? And to celebrate their sixth anniversary, we're giving away six $20 gift cards to River Bookshop to celebrate with them. All right, how cool is that? Entries open right now through this Sunday night at midnight. So make sure you go enter before Sunday night at midnight. One entry a day. We'll announce all our winners on Monday. And if you want to hear more about River Bookshop specifically, make sure to tune into What Makes Amherst Great tomorrow and Sunday, 8 a.m. Going to be featuring them on What Makes Amherst Great, a weekday replay, of course, Tuesdays at 10:30. 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

Amherstburg's 107.9, the Berg. Hey, good morning. It's Mark McKenzie. Getting up to a high of 28 or 82 this afternoon, but currently sitting at about 21 or 70. Here are the Berg Studios on Sandwich South in Amherstburg. We'll take a check your news headlines for you coming up at the top of the hour. One of my favorites from the Glorious Sons, it's Everything Is All Right on the Berg.

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1: I'm Barbara Brooks with 107 News, brought to you by the Hearing and Dizziness Clinic. If you live near Front Road, Texas Road, Middle Side Road, Gulf View, or Concession 2 in Amherstburg, you may notice water crews in your neighborhood over the next few months. The town is carrying out its annual water valve maintenance program on weekdays from 7 a.m. to 3 p.m. through October. You may notice temporary changes in water pressure or discolored water after the work is done. If that happens, run the cold water tap for a few minutes until the water clears, and make sure to hold off on doing laundry until the water is clear. Essex County is taking the first steps toward creating rules around AI data centers. County Council unanimously approved a motion to review land use policies and look at how future data center proposals would be handled. The review will include input from residents, stakeholders, and indigenous communities. The move comes as some residents raise concerns about the potential impact of data centers on things like energy use, noise, and the environment. Officials say there are currently no public plans for an AI data center in Essex County. A report outlining next steps is expected in September. This weekend, the John R. Park Homestead is celebrating traditional skills with its Lost Arts Festival. On Saturday, there'll be hands-on workshops like tatting, leather pouch making, and printmaking. Then Sunday features live blacksmithing, wood carving, weaving, historic reenactors, family activities, food vendors, and tours of the restored homestead. Tickets are available online and at the gate. In sports, the Tigers are in San Francisco this weekend, going up against the Giants, while the Blue Jays are in Philadelphia to play the Phillies this weekend. Amherstburg weather, cloudy today with a good chance of a shower or thunderstorm, a high of 27, will feel like 36. The chance of showers continues into tomorrow with a low tonight of 21 and a high tomorrow of 29. 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I'm Barbara Brooks for The Berg.

Amherst's 107.9 The Burg. Hey, good morning. It is Mark McKenzie. So new rumors say Apple's long-awaited foldable phone will not be called the iPhone Fold after all. I guess they're actually going to call it the iPhone Ultra instead. No telephoto camera, slightly smaller battery than the Pro line, but the trade-off is the bigger screen that Apple's, you know, ever put on an iPhone. Big enough for real side-by-side multitasking. And feels like a smart rebrand, honestly. Like, Fold sounds like a feature, right? And there's so many phones now that use Fold, and, you know, Ultra, I guess that sounds like a flex, but Samsung uses Ultra, right? Like the Samsung Ultra, like it's the Samsung Galaxy Ultra. So I don't know. Are they just kind of stealing from Samsung? I mean, we know that's what Apple does anyway, right? Is, you know, Samsung comes out with something and then 2 years later, Apple then comes out with it and it's like, hey, we're revolutionary. But Apple's always been pretty good with names. So we'll see. I wouldn't be shocked, though, if Samsung comes after them, right? You'd think Samsung would have been smart enough to somehow trademark Ultra with phones. I don't know. Bye.

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1: What's up? Alien here. You know, from space. And... Whoa, I'm loving people's reactions to the news that Lotto Max now has more chances to win, with 25 new prizes of $100,000 on the next draw. Woo! See? She also can't believe that the next jackpot is $25 million. But it's real. Believe it.
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Happy Friday. Do you hate doing laundry? Well, what if you had a shirt that you could wear for a month without ever having to wash it? A clothing brand has come up with that. They're called Herkleon. 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They say they built a t-shirt that you can literally wear every day for over a month without washing it. And it'll supposedly stay odor-free the whole time. The fabric's woven with copper, silver, zinc, gold, even volcanic ash. And supposedly, it all fights bacteria, soaks up moisture. The month-long version runs about $79. Cheaper versions claim 3 to 14 days before you need to wash them. I do want to believe this works, and maybe it does. It would save me a fortune in laundry detergent. But there's two things. One is that I'm a little skeptical that it would last a month. Maybe a week or two. A month, that's a long time. Secondly, am I going to be able to wear a shirt for a month and not spill something on it? Like, that's where my mind is. Like, I'm lucky if I can go a day without spilling something on my shirt. I don't know if I can go a full month.

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This week, open air weekends bring the Farm Fest from August 7th to August 9th. Pedal tractors, farm animals, agricultural themed activities, and more will fill the streets, turning downtown Amherstburg into a hands-on adventure. There will also be a farmer's market running all weekend long with plenty of live entertainment throughout. Brooke McKenna, Back to Back, a Garth Brooks tribute band, along with clogging and line dancing. Oh, it's gonna be a spectacular time out there, folks. And did I mention the legend will be live on location on Saturday? Come on out and say hi. Be sure to check out visitamherstburg.ca for event times and more details. Friday, August 7th, find yourself down at the Parkhouse Museum for another edition of Music Off the Back Porch. Things kick off at 6 p.m. and run until 8 p.m., weather permitting, of course. As always, bring a chair for maximum comfort. Hart Goldman and Matt and Denise Romaine will be performing this weekend. 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Seating is first come, first serve, folks. 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And Saturday, August 8th and Sunday, August 9th, it's the 40th annual St. Angela Merici Festival. 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Sunday, August 9th starts off down at the River Bookshop for story time at 11 a.m., but this weekend is extra special because the River Bookshop is celebrating its 6-year anniversary. So both Saturday and Sunday, they'll be having an anniversary sale, 16% off almost everything in store. Richard Petty himself will be guest reader for story time this Sunday, reading tales about bookshops. Then at 2 p.m. on Sunday, Carl Jurgens and Gord Grissenthwaite will be hosting a literary reading. Come 1 p.m., saddle up because it's opening day at the Leamington Raceway. Free admission, free parking, the excitement of live harness racing, and plenty of great family fun to be had on a Sunday afternoon. As always, they have a lot of awesome giveaways going on for the occasion, so check it out, folks. Post time is at 1 p.m. For events details and latest information, head to our website at ckbg.ca and check out our community calendar. This has been Marcus Passeri with your weekend lineup. 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

Amherstburg's 107.9 The Burg, online over at ckbg.ca. And while you're there, make sure to hit up our events page if you're looking for something to do this weekend. 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And don't forget about Leamington Raceway. 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And we're going to be live on location at Leamington Raceway this Sunday from noon until 3. 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Here's Shaboozy. It's a bar song. 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
1: I'm Barbara Brooks with 107 News, brought to you by the Hearing and Dizziness Clinic. Paramedics will not be going on strike this weekend, despite the fact contract talks between the County of Essex and the union have hit another roadblock. About 200 supporters showed up for Wednesday's rally in Essex, but afterwards, negotiations stalled when the county backed away from a proposal the two sides had previously agreed on. Although paramedics are in a legal strike position, the union says any job action is on hold, while the Ontario Labour Relations Board considers the county's request to reconsider service levels during a strike. The union says that decision could take a couple of weeks. If you live near Front Road, Texas Road, Middle Side Road, Gulf View, or Concession 2 in Amherstburg, you may notice water crews in your neighborhood over the next few months. The town is carrying out its annual water valve maintenance program on weekdays from 7 a.m. to 3 p.m. through October. You may notice temporary changes in water pressure or discolored water after the work is done. If that happens, make sure to run the cold water tap for a few minutes until the water clears and hold off doing laundry until that water is clear. Some residents aren't happy with the restored archway recently put back up at the Harrow Arena. They say adding Town of Essex logos to the historic sign takes away from Harrow's identity. Mayor Sherry Bondi says the sign belongs to the Harrow Fair Board and the design was never brought before council. She says she's open to looking at changes and plans to introduce a motion that would require council to review future gateway and community signs. In sports, the Blue Jays are in Philadelphia to play the Phillies this weekend, while the Tigers are in San Francisco going up against the Giants. Amherstburg weather? Cloudy today with a good chance of a shower or thunderstorm. A high of 27 will feel like 36. The chance of showers continues into tomorrow with a low tonight of 21 and a high tomorrow of 29. 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I'm Barbara Brooks for The Burg.

Amherstburg's 107.9 The Berg, online at ckbg.ca. Good morning, it's Mark McKenzie, and not a big shocker here. A new study says nearly a third of college students now using AI as part of their daily life. Only 4% say they haven't touched AI at all this year. More than 80% have used AI tools for actual schoolwork in the last 6 months. That doesn't shock me at all. I'm currently taking like online classes at a Western university. And I got to tell you, the latest project we had, it's clear as day that like probably easily more than half of the people used AI. And how do I know? Because I did a quick search in AI about, you know, the project we have to do. And four of the ideas, they were literally the top four ideas, and multiple people used them. And it's like word for word, almost. Listen, AI is great, but, you know, use it as research. Don't use it to literally write your entire project for you. And if you think that colleges and universities aren't using AI to detect something that's written by AI, well, you're sadly mistaken. Here is the one part that stood out on this whole study, though. These students aren't just blindly trusting it. They say that researchers did find real concerns among them about using it responsibly, and they're actively asking for better, more practical training on how to use it well. So, you know, I think there are a lot of people that just use it and post and you know, but I think the younger generation maybe is starting to realize like, hey, use AI. You got to make sure your prompts are really good, be very specific, and then, you know, tweak things from there. Like, it's cool to maybe give you a point form stuff and then you can write it from there. Or say you do write something and you want it to kind of look over for grammar, things like that. So again, I think AI is good for useful things like that, or maybe even certain coding. Like, maybe you're not great at coding, but you're like, hey, I have this idea for an app. I'm wondering if AI could develop it. Things like that, I think, are super cool. Just don't count on AI to do the whole job for you, because that's where you're going to run into a lot of trouble and a lot of problems. Here's the Tragically Hip. It's Boots or Hearts on Amherstburg's 107.9 The Berg.

0: There is the sound that is music to my ears. Live Harness Racing is back at Leamington Raceway and just around the corner. Yes, that's right. 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And best of all, it's all free. 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

There's Van Halen. It's Amherstburg's 107.9 The Burg. Can you believe? I mean, listen, we know everything's gotten more expensive, right? Even dating, though, has gotten pretty expensive. Pricey enough that people are now calling it dateflation. Singles responding with what's being dubbed infladating. Trading pricey dinners for coffee dates, walks, free events, even just cooking at home together. I kind of think it's a good shift. I don't think that's a sad one. Less pressure to impress with your wallet. I think it means more actual focus on whether you like the person sitting across from you or not, right? Listen, I love just going for coffee. Like, I do a lot of meetings and everybody's always like, oh, do you want to grab lunch? And I'm like, can we just grab a coffee? Like, a coffee is a few bucks. Why do we got to go spend like $100 on lunch? You know, let's go for a walk and we'll chat while we walk, or let's grab a coffee. Let's grab a coffee and walk. I love it. Me and my wife go for coffee dates all the time. And I think that's honestly the best way to do it. I like, though, that, you know, romance isn't dead. It's found the value menu, and I'm totally okay with that. I think that's the way it should be, to be quite honest. Here's 3 Days Grace. It's never too late on Amherstburg's 107.9 The Burg, and online over at ckbg.ca.

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1: This is Marcus Passeri of 107.9 The Berg with your weekend lineup. This week, open air weekends bring the Farm Fest from August 7th to August 9th. Pedal tractors, farm animals, agricultural themed activities, and more will fill the streets, turning downtown Amherstburg into a hands-on adventure. There will also be a farmer's market running all weekend long with plenty of live entertainment throughout. Brooke McKenna, Back to Back, a Garth Brooks tribute band, along with clogging and line dancing. Oh, it's gonna be a spectacular time out there, folks. And did I mention the Legend will be live on location on Saturday. Come on out and say hi. Be sure to check out visitamherstburg.ca for event times and more details. Friday, August 7th, find yourself down at the Parkhouse Museum for another edition of Music Off the Back Porch. 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Hart Goldman and Matt and Denise Romaine will be performing this weekend. 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And Saturday, August 8th and Sunday, August 9th, it's the 40th annual St. Angela Merici Festival. There will be plenty of vendors, plenty of delicious Italian food, a silent auction both days, a raffle on the Sunday, lots and lots of live music featuring the talents of Nino Palazzolo, Pat Pajano, the Portofino Band, and more. 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Sunday, August 9th starts off down at the River Bookshop for story time at 11 a.m., but this weekend is extra special because the River Bookshop is celebrating its 6-year anniversary. So both Saturday and Sunday, they'll be having an anniversary sale, 16% off almost everything in store. Richard Petty himself will be guest reader for story time this Sunday, reading tales about bookshops. Then at 2 p.m. on Sunday, Carl Jurgens and Gord Grissenthwaite will be hosting a literary reading. Come 1 p.m., saddle up because it's opening day at the Leamington Raceway. Free admission, free parking, the excitement of live harness racing, and plenty of great family fun to be had on a Sunday afternoon. As always, they have a lot of awesome giveaways going on for the occasion, so check it out, folks. Post time is at 1 p.m. For events details and latest information, head to our website at ckbg.ca and check out our community calendar. This has been Marcus Passeri with your weekend lineup. Stay cool, Amherstburg.

Amherstburg's 107.9 The Burg, online over at ckbg.ca. And while you're there, sign up for our latest contest. We are giving away six $20 gift cards to River Bookshop over on Dalhousie because, well, they're celebrating 6 years in business. Yeah, can you believe it? 6 years already for River Bookshop. And so, yeah, we got six $20 gift cards to celebrate with them. You can enter now through Sunday night at midnight, and you can enter once per day. So yeah, if you entered yesterday, go back and enter today. And if you want to hear more about River Bookshop specifically, make sure to tune into What Makes Amherstburg Great tomorrow and Sunday, 8 a.m. with Richard Petty and Nate Carr. We're going to be featuring them there, and they're going to be talking about what makes River Bookshop such a special place, because they're such an important part of our little town here. They really are. And the fact they've been around 6 years in business for a small town bookshop, I think that's just incredible. So go stop in, say congrats in person, and make sure to enter our contest for your chance to win one of six $20 gift cards to River Bookshop over there on Dalhousie. All the details on the contest page at ckbg.ca.

0: What's up? Alien here. You know, from space. And... Oh, I'm loving people's reactions to the news that Lotto Max now has more chances to win, with 25 new prizes of $100,000 on the next draw. Woo! See? She also can't believe that the next jackpot is $25 million. But it's real. Believe it.
1: Ah! Alien!
0: Way ahead of you, buddy. Already bought my ticket.
2: 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Believe it. Lotto Max.
3: 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And don't forget to say hello to our CKBG team and join us for a fun-filled day at Farm Fest in downtown Amherstburg this weekend.

Amherstburg's 107.9 The Berg with Weezer and Beverly Hills. It's Mark McKenzie. We'll take a check your news headlines for you. Coming up at the top of the hour, currently we're sitting at about 22 Celsius. That's 72 Fahrenheit here at the Berg Studios on Sandwich South in Amherstburg. Love this one from the Tea Party. Going back to their album Transmission, this is Temptation. It's Amherstburg's 107.9 The Berg.

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1: I'm Barbara Brooks with 107 News, brought to you by the Hearing and Dizziness Clinic. Essex County is taking its first steps toward creating rules around AI data centers. County Council unanimously approved a motion to review land use policies and look at how future data center proposals would be handled. The review will include input from residents, stakeholders, and indigenous communities. The move comes as some residents raise concern about the potential impact of data centers on things like energy use, noise, and the environment. Officials say there are currently no public plans for an AI data center in Essex County. A report outlining the next steps is expected in September. Paramedics will not be going on strike this weekend, despite the fact contract talks between the County of Essex and the union have hit another roadblock. About 200 supporters showed up for Wednesday's rally in Essex, but afterwards negotiations stalled when the county backed away from a proposal the two sides had previously agreed on. Although paramedics are in a legal strike position, the union says any job action is on hold while the Ontario Labor Relations Board considers the county's request to reconsider service levels during a strike. The union says that decision could take a couple of weeks. Some residents aren't happy with the restored archway recently put back up at the Harrow Arena. They say adding Town of Essex logos to the historic sign takes away from Harrow's identity. Mayor Sherry Bondi says the sign belongs to the Harrow Fair Board and the design was never brought before the council. She says she's open to looking at changes and plans to introduce a motion that would require council to review future gateway and community signs. In sports, the Blue Jays are in Philadelphia this weekend to play the Phillies, while the Tigers head to San Francisco to go up against the Giants. Amherstburg weather, cloudy today with a good chance of a shower or thunderstorm. A high of 27 will feel like 36. The chance of showers continues into tomorrow with a low tonight of 21 and a high tomorrow of 29. 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I'm Barbara Brooks for The Berg.

Amherstburg's 107.9 The Berg here, Outwork Radio Station. Open Air kicks off again today, and I love that Open Air is going full farm this weekend with Farm Fest running today through Sunday in downtown Amherstburg. Tonight, the Farmer's Market runs 5 to 9. Nick Robinson playing at 5. Brooke McKenna at 7. Tomorrow's the big one. Animals from Little Hobby Hill Farm. There's clogging and line dancing and a Garth Brooks tribute band called Fresh Horses closing things out at 6. Sunday always winds down a little easier. Yoga in the Park at 10. Historic tours. And if you're the competitive type, there's a pie contest at 2 p.m. and I kid you not, a children's sheep shearing competition at 3. How cool is that? It's genuinely one of the more random yet charming lineups that Open Air has had all summer. Open Air, again, kicking off today through Sunday, downtown Amherstburg. Hopefully we'll see you out there. Here's Collective Soul. It's December on Amherstburg's only FM radio station, 107.9 The Berg.

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0: Amherstburg's 107.9 The Berg, here at Work Radio Station. So there was an interesting PricewaterhouseCoopers survey recently, and it kind of talked about like whether you should maybe skip the MBA and actually learn AI instead. Yeah, over 1,000 finance executives were surveyed. Over 86% of them said that they think AI skill training is actually worth more than an MBA for a lot of new hires. 91% say they're already paying more for employees who know how to actually use AI technology. How crazy is that? I mean, it kind of makes sense. When an MBA at a top school runs $250,000 and starting pay for those grads is already sliding down to about $120,000 this year, while the entry-level bachelor's grad with the right AI skills are kind of closing the gap, right? So now listen, before anyone tears up their business school application, same survey also found nearly 8 in 10 of those executives expect their own workforce to shrink by 20% or more over the next 5 years. Entry-level jobs, the ones most at risk. So it's not simply like, hey, learn AI, get rich. It's the whole like entry-level ladder is kind of getting rebuilt. And I guess figuring out where you fit on the new version matters more than which piece of paper you're holding. So definitely worth learning AI if you are looking for a new job. Or even if you have a job currently, start learning AI because it's becoming more valuable every day.
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This week, open air weekends bring the Farm Fest from August 7th to August 9th. Pedal tractors, farm animals, agricultural themed activities, and more will fill the streets, turning downtown Amherstburg into a hands-on adventure. There will also be a farmer's market running all weekend long with plenty of live entertainment throughout. Brooke McKenna, Back to Back, a Garth Brooks tribute band, along with clogging and line dancing. Oh, it's gonna be a spectacular time out there, folks. And did I mention the legend will be live on location on Saturday? Come on out and say hi. Be sure to check out visitamherstburg.ca for event times and more details. Friday, August 7th, find yourself down at the Parkhouse Museum for another edition of Music Off the Back Porch. Things kick off at 6 p.m. and run until 8 p.m., weather permitting, of course. As always, bring a chair for maximum comfort. Hart Goldman and Matt and Denise Romaine will be performing this weekend. 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Seating is first come, first serve, folks. 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And Saturday, August 8th and Sunday, August 9th, it's the 40th annual St. Angela Merici Festival. 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Richard Petty himself will be guest reader for story time this Sunday, reading tales about bookshops. Then at 2 p.m. on Sunday, Carl Jurgens and Gord Grissenthwaite will be hosting a literary reading. Come 1 p.m., saddle up because it's opening day at the Leamington Raceway. 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

0: There is the sound that is music to my ears. 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
1: 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If you live near Front Road, Texas Road, Middle Side Road, Gulf View, or Concession 2 in Amherstburg, you may notice water crews in your neighborhood over the next few months. The town is carrying out its annual water valve maintenance program on weekdays from 7 a.m. to 3 p.m. through October. You may notice temporary changes in water pressure or discolored water after the work is done. If that happens, run the cold water tap for a few minutes until the water clears, and make sure to hold off on doing laundry until the water is clear. Essex County is taking the first steps toward creating rules around AI data centers. County Council unanimously approved a motion to review land use policies and look at how future data center proposals would be handled. The review will include input from residents, stakeholders, and indigenous communities. The move comes as some residents raise concerns about the potential impact of data centers on things like energy use, noise, and the environment. Officials say there are currently no public plans for an AI data center in Essex County. A report outlining next steps is expected in September. This weekend, the John R. Park Homestead is celebrating traditional skills with its Lost Arts Festival. On Saturday, there'll be hands-on workshops like tatting, leather pouch making, and printmaking. Then Sunday features live blacksmithing, wood carving, weaving, historic reenactors, family activities, food vendors, and tours of the restored homestead. Tickets are available online and at the gate. In sports, the Tigers are in San Francisco this weekend, going up against the Giants, while the Blue Jays are in Philadelphia to play the Phillies this weekend. Amherstburg weather, cloudy today with a good chance of a shower or thunderstorm. A high of 27 will feel like 36. The chance of showers continues into tomorrow with a low tonight of 21 and a high tomorrow of 29. 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

This is Marcus Passeri of 107.9 The Berg with your weekend lineup. This week, open air weekends bring the Farm Fest from August 7th to August 9th. Pedal tractors, farm animals, agricultural themed activities, and more will fill the streets, turning downtown Amherstburg into a hands-on adventure. There will also be a farmer's market running all weekend long with plenty of live entertainment throughout. Brooke McKenna, back to back, a Garth Brooks tribute band, along with clogging and line dancing. Oh, it's gonna be a spectacular time out there, folks. And did I mention the legend will be live on location on Saturday. Come on out and say hi. Be sure to check out visitamherstburg.ca for event times and more details. Friday, August 7th, find yourself down at the Parkhouse Museum for another edition of Music Off the Back Porch. Things kick off at 6 p.m. and run until 8 p.m., weather permitting, of course. As always, bring a chair for maximum comfort. Hart Goldman and Matt and Denise Romaine will be performing this weekend. 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Sunday, August 9th starts off down at the River Bookshop for story time at 11 a.m., but this weekend is extra special because the River Bookshop is celebrating its six-year anniversary. 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Richard Petty himself will be guest reader for story time this Sunday, reading tales about bookshops. Then at 2 p.m. on Sunday, Carl Jurgens and Gord Grissenthwaite will be hosting a literary reading. Come 1 p.m., saddle up because it's opening day at the Leamington Raceway. 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As always, they have a lot of awesome giveaways going on for the occasion, so check it out, folks. Post time is at 1 p.m. For events details and latest information, head to our website at ckbg.ca and check out our community calendar. This has been Marcus Passeri with your weekend lineup. 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

0: 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I'm Meg Boshin, your host for Fitness Friday. Today we're looking at how the fitness industry has evolved over the past 35 years, but from two very different perspectives. I've been part of the fitness industry long enough to remember high-impact aerobics, step classes, leg warmers, the no-pain, no-gain mentality, and a time when fitness was often measured by how many calories you burned. My guest today represents a newer generation of fitness and yoga professionals. Please welcome Kate Carter, a fellow fitness and yoga instructor who's building a career in an industry that looks very different from the one I entered more than 3 decades ago.
1: We have lots of interesting guests lined up for the rest of the summer.
2: Thank you. I'm excited to be here.
0: Oh, we're so glad to have you. So we're looking at how we're entering this industry in two very different eras. When I first entered the fitness industry, the focus was largely on cardio, weight loss, appearance, and working as hard as possible. There was a real more is better attitude. Classes were often very high energy, high impact, and designed to make people sweat. What attracted you to the fitness industry? And what does fitness mean to you as someone entering the profession today?
2: My kids were at an age where I had some freedom, so then I thought, I'm going to take a course because I've always been interested in fitness. I've always taken classes over the years outside of teaching dance, but as I got older, I was like, how can I continue to build something that I can do for years to come? And I think one thing led to another. I started with barre, which led to Pilates, which led to yoga, and now I feel like I have a practice that I can keep lifelong and just build as I go.
0: 100%. And you just reminded me of your dance background, which goes back
2: 35 plus years.
0: Yeah, mm-hmm. For sure. So you were 5 years old then, about, right?
2: Yep.
0: When you started dancing. So that type of background is very helpful,
2: I think,
0: in
2: the
0: fitness industry.
2: Yeah. People say that I have body awareness. So teachers, when I've attended classes, will notice the way you move, the way you hold things. But some things, it's probably not helpful. It's funny. I can't keep my hands certain ways. You're used to the ballet hands, things like that. You can tell as a teacher, even as my students will be like, I can tell you're a dancer with certain things I do.
0: Yeah.
2: And I think, yeah, for sure it helped. You know, it's something I've always done and it's something I always want to do. But as you age, of course, your mm-hmm. body changes. You have different needs. You have different, you know, mobility.
0: Absolutely. And to your point, I think now the focus on fitness is more toward that. Like the style of yoga I teach is all about stability, mobility, improving range of motion. We're not trying to focus on flexibility. We call that the F word, flexibility. And it's more on the strength, but not strength like typically. Like we were talking earlier about that obsession with props, let's call it, and mm-hmm. weight.
2: Yes.
0: But what I love about Pilates, which is one of your specialties, is that it's your body weight. Like if people can't support their body weight, I feel like, what do you have? So what are your thoughts on that?
2: Oh, definitely. I prefer to use as little props for Pilates as possible because I think body weight, for sure, if you can't hold yourself. And again, in things as you age, that's what I try to focus on. You want the balance so that you can keep yourself from falling as you age. Because I say that jokingly in class, but not really a joke. I'm like, when you get older, you break a hip.
0: Oh,
2: but
0: yeah.
2: How do you prevent breaking a hip is from falling. So I always focus on balance.
0: Perfect. Yeah. And the stability and the range of motion. That's why in Ayama, we activate muscles where it's building that strength, that mobility and stability, which is everything. When I began teaching 35 years ago, education looked very different in the fitness industry. We learned through workshops, manuals, conferences. I remember the CanFit Pro conferences we would go to multiple times a year. Mentorship was huge. Especially when I started teaching, I had a mentor and I learned under them. And that's no different than yoga, but that's who took me under their wing was a couple mentors that I had and a lot of hands-on experience because we had no social media. There was no online certification library and certainly no endless stream of fitness information available every day. So you entered the industry at a time when research, demonstrations, courses, and opinions are available instantly. Has that access made it easier to become an instructor, do you think? Or more difficult to decide what information to trust?
2: Oh, I think it could be both for sure. But I do think it's so helpful, you know, especially if you're teaching class after class, you could feel like, oh, I'm becoming stale or I don't want to keep doing the same things. Whereas you could like easily look online and you have access to so many ideas or so many different ways of doing things. things. And there are things that will debunk a different video you saw. And you're like, that's not what I learned. But you can then challenge that. Or even you can try it yourself. But there, there's so much knowledge out there and so many different people that are great at what they do to follow.
0: Yes, you and I talked about that accessibility. Because you entered in 2024.
2: Yeah.
0: Correct?
2: Mm-hmm.
0: So the fitness industry before COVID was a whole other world. After that, all these booking platforms emerged for classes. Before that, it wasn't so much. But then you became accountable with the onset of COVID because they had to know who was coming. There was class limits, right? Mm-hmm. You could only have so many people in a class. And that really stuck. I think that's a great thing that came out of COVID was the online world of booking. So as an instructor, I'm saying it makes it a lot easier because you can check ahead and you know who's coming to your class. Yeah. You're not wondering.
2: No.
0: Like if there's nobody, you don't even need to go, right? Yeah. In the past, we talked about both of us were 6 a.m.
2: Yep.
0: teachers. So we're up for those classes. And my goodness, I can remember the days when I would show up to those 6 a.m. classes to no one. And you get up and you show up because there was no way to know.
2: That's true. Yeah.
0: Right. You just had to show up. So now you know and people are accountable for whether or not they come. So again, if you sign up for a 6 a.m. class and you don't show, but the instructor shows, there's accountability.
2: Yeah.
0: And you might have a late booking fee.
2: Yeah. And they all, I feel like most cancellation. Of them apologize the next day because they feel guilty. They're like, oh, I'm sorry I canceled. But because you see those people, they're consistent and they come daily.
0: Yes.
2: I feel like my 6 a.m.ers are the ones that you can count on.
0: They're the most consistent.
2: Yeah, they are. And I'm like, that's why I said my early bird crew, which again, it's hard to get up at that hour. But once you do, you're so glad that you did. And you're so awake after, even though you come in and you're half asleep. By the end, you're like ready to go.
0: Absolutely. That's one of the hardest things to do. And the end of every class, I always honor my students and encourage them to honor themselves for doing the hardest thing is getting up.
2: Yeah.
0: When they show up, like you showed up for yourself. It doesn't matter what class you attend, 6 a.m. especially, but like 9:30, 6:30 at night, like you showed up for yourself and so many people can talk themselves out of it. What do you think makes someone commit to their fitness routine versus those who just cannot get on the fitness train?
2: I think you have to like choose yourself. I think sometimes, even for me, it's easy to put everything or everyone before myself. And that is sometimes why I like the 6 a.m. because I feel like I'm not inconveniencing anyone else because my kids are still asleep at that time and they're old enough to be home, but I don't feel bad. I don't have that guilt that, oh, I could be home with my kids because they're asleep anyway. So I feel like, and you crush it at the beginning of the day, then you have your whole day ahead of you, have your whole evening to yourself. You've just like gotten it out of the way.
0: Yeah.
2: But I think, setting that, you have to want it, I think. And once you feel the difference and you see the difference, then you want to keep going. Mm-hmm. I hear some of the people in class will say it's addictive and I laugh. I'm like, you're kidding. But they're like, it is because you just feel so accomplished after and you just feel great. There's like no negative impact to that. It's just all positive benefits.
0: 100%. Like we say, you might come in groggy, but you always leave feeling better, right? That's the beauty of exercise.
2: Yeah. And that's why I say, I'm like, sometimes I go places and I'm like, oh, I shouldn't have really gone. I was like, that was a waste of time. But I'm like, I've never said that after a workout. You always think it's worth it. You are worth it. Right. So that's the best thing you could do.
0: Yeah. There's so much behind that. And I think one of those things, that sayings that's out there is, and maybe it's not, but I know it and you will certainly know it doing it every day. You almost have to just take that step. You have to step into it, whether you're unsure or, you know, either way. And that leads to the building up of it. Like some people always want to wait, like wait for a result. Well, no, you got to step into the result. You got to step into your fitness. You have to step into it and feel it.
2: Oh, yeah. Like there's no instant gratification in the appearance. If you're looking for like a result one weekend, you're probably not going to see it, but you're going to feel it after the first class.
0: Yes.
2: And some days you'll have more to put in than others. Some days you're 100%. Some days you're like, oh, I'm 75. But it's still, the consistency is better regardless.
0: Yeah. Yeah. So, because you showed up.
2: Yeah.
0: Right. So one of the major differences from, I think now, Kate, where you're in it newly, and I've been in it for all of these years and watched this evolution, is that when I was in it, it was so results driven, like measuring calories. And I guess it's still like that because we were talking about people measuring on their phones. Like now they measure everything, heart rate, steps. I have never subscribed to that. It's like, how do I feel?
2: Mm-hmm.
0: Right. But at the same time, I think there's also a freedom that I see now where people are actually doing it because they want to feel good. Like they actually want their body to feel good. Mm-hmm. Not just look good, because there's so much more information. That's what we were talking about earlier. There's so much information out there to better yourself.
2: Yeah.
0: So what are you doing with that information?
2: And I think the social benefit of going to a group classes is also so great. I feel like the people that come all the time, they look forward to seeing each other every day. So I think that accountability helps too, because
0: it's huge community.
2: Some of them even drive together. So that's awesome.
0: Like, so the community aspect, they're in it for the community too. That makes them feel good.
2: Yeah. And I don't think it's as results driven. There's of course people who come for that purpose, mm-hmm. but I don't think it's as, you know, strict as it was at one time. Even I think it was the 90s where everybody wanted to be paper thin, and we're getting, and then I think it has come back to that, but it's also moving away from that, where you want to be stronger and you want to be in it for the long haul and have that mobility and just be able to do what you want every day. Like, that's the whole point to me, is to be able to get old and still be able to do what I want every day. You know what I mean? Some people can't tie their own shoe.
0: Yeah. Or get up off the ground.
2: Yeah.
0: They can't get off the floor, and they'll say, well, if I get down there, you're going to have to help me up. I'm like, no, you'll be able to get up when I'm done with you.
2: Yeah.
0: Because we're going to do this and we're going to do that, and we're going to get you activated so that you feel good.
2: Yeah. And I sometimes do that at the end of the class. I'll be like, get up without your hands. And then I'm like, then you're still a 30-year-old version of yourself.
0: Yeah,
2: if you
0: can
2: get up at the end of that, right? And some of them can, some of them can't. But I'm like, if week after week you do that, eventually you're going to be able to. Mm-hmm. And then, if you do fall as you age, you can get yourself back up. And if you're on your own, I'm on my own. So it's like, I want to make sure that I can still carry my groceries. I can still get up the stairs. I could still, you know, pick up a grandbaby if I ever have one. You know, you want to be able to do all those things. So it's not as much about, I want to look a certain way. I want to feel good. And I want to be able to do all the same things I could.
0: And I think that's the focus, especially in yoga. I find the people that are coming to yoga are more interested in that.
2: Yes.
0: Like longevity, right? That's such a big thing now, is longevity. And the yoga kind of promises that, not only physically, but mentally.
2: Yeah,
0: right? You have to get over those mental hurdles of aging. Like I always say, you know, please don't seek anti-aging, because what does that mean? Literally, if you don't age, that means you die. So I'm like, not a fan. It's like, I've lived, I'm living. Mm-hmm. Like, let's live long. Let's be healthy. Let's be strong. And let's be grateful that that's where the fitness industry is going for. And now, as a newer instructor, where can people find you, Kate? Where can they do some of your classes?
2: Locally, I'm at the Yoga Effect here in Amherstburg, as well as LaSalle. I'm at Sculpted Society.
0: And that's in Amherstburg too.
2: That is also in Amherstburg. I am at Movement and Lymph Talks in Windsor.
0: Say that again, Movement.
2: It's in Lymph Talks.
0: Okay.
2: It's on like Oasis Plaza.
0: Nice.
2: Yep. I will be at Parkside Pilates on Saturdays. And
0: wonderful.
2: Then Redefine in Walkerville on Wednesdays. Yeah.
0: So you're all over the place. There's no excuse for anyone to find you and to find fitness and fall in love with themselves and their body and health and wellness.
2: Yeah. Like, there's no way you won't love some form of it, you know, for some.
0: Yeah. And you have a real diverse offering.
2: Yeah.
0: So there's something for everyone.
2: There is. And I always say that to people. I'm like, try as many classes and as many instructors as you can, because we're not all for everyone.
0: Exactly.
2: But you're always going to find someone who's right for you. And then I think you'll love it, and you'll love the way you feel after.
0: 100% agree. All right. Thanks, Kate. It was great having you today.
2: Thanks so much for having me.
0: Yes. We'll do this again. 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This is Fitness Friday, every Friday, 10:30 a.m. and the replay at 4:30 p.m. I'm your host, Meg Boshin, and I just finished up with Kate Carter. We're just discussing the evolution of fitness. Until next time, happy Friday.

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1: I'm Barbara Brooks with 107 News, brought to you by the Hearing and Dizziness Clinic. Paramedics will not be going on strike this weekend, despite the fact contract talks between the County of Essex and the union have hit another roadblock. About 200 supporters showed up for Wednesday's rally in Essex, but afterwards, negotiations stalled when the county backed away from a proposal the two sides had previously agreed on. Although paramedics are in a legal strike position, the union says any job action is on hold, while the Ontario Labour Relations Board considers the county's request to reconsider service levels during a strike. The union says that decision could take a couple of weeks. If you live near Front Road, Texas Road, Middle Side Road, Gulf View, or Concession 2 in Amherstburg, you may notice water crews in your neighborhood over the next few months. The town is carrying out its annual water valve maintenance program on weekdays from 7 a.m. to 3 p.m. through October. You may notice temporary changes in water pressure or discolored water after the work is done. If that happens, make sure to run the cold water tap for a few minutes until the water clears and hold off doing laundry until that water is clear. Some residents aren't happy with the restored archway recently put back up at the Harrow Arena. They say adding Town of Essex logos to the historic sign takes away from Harrow's identity. Mayor Sherry Bondi says the sign belongs to the Harrow Fair Board and the design was never brought before council. She says she's open to looking at changes and plans to introduce a motion that would require council to review future gateway and community signs. In sports, the Blue Jays are in Philadelphia to play the Phillies this weekend, while the Tigers are in San Francisco going up against the Giants. Amherstburg weather? Cloudy today with a good chance of a shower or thunderstorm. A high of 27 will feel like 36. The chance of showers continues into tomorrow with a low tonight of 21 and a high tomorrow of 29. 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

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This week, open air weekends bring the Farm Fest from August 7th to August 9th. Pedal tractors, farm animals, agricultural themed activities, and more will fill the streets, turning downtown Amherstburg into a hands-on adventure. 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Brooke McKenna, Back to Back, a Garth Brooks tribute band, along with clogging and line dancing. Oh, it's gonna be a spectacular time out there, folks. And did I mention the legend will be live on location on Saturday? Come on out and say hi. Be sure to check out visitamherstburg.ca for event times and more details. Friday, August 7th, find yourself down at the Parkhouse Museum for another edition of Music Off the Back Porch. Things kick off at 6 p.m. and run until 8 p.m., weather permitting, of course. As always, bring a chair for maximum comfort. Hart Goldman and Matt and Denise Romaine will be performing this weekend. 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And Saturday, August 8th and Sunday, August 9th, it's the 40th annual St. Angela Merici Festival. 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Sunday, August 9th starts off down at the River Bookshop for story time at 11 a.m., but this weekend is extra special because the River Bookshop is celebrating its 6-year anniversary. So both Saturday and Sunday, they'll be having an anniversary sale, 16% off almost everything in store. Richard Petty himself will be guest reader for story time this Sunday, reading tales about bookshops. Then at 2 p.m. on Sunday, Carl Jurgens and Gord Grissenthwaite will be hosting a literary reading. Come 1 p.m., saddle up because it's opening day at the Leamington Raceway. Free admission, free parking, the excitement of live harness racing, and plenty of great family fun to be had on a Sunday afternoon. As always, they have a lot of awesome giveaways going on for the occasion, so check it out, folks. Post time is at 1 p.m. For events details and latest information, head to our website at ckbg.ca and check out our community calendar. This has been Marcus Passeri with your weekend lineup. Stay cool, Amherstburg.

0: There is the sound that is music to my ears. 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

Now presenting In Memoriam, brought to you by CKBG Cares. Shelley Ann Sanders. It is with profound sadness we announce the passing of Shelley Ann Sanders, surrounded by the love of her family. Daughter of Randall Sasso and Mary William Gibson, she was a beloved wife of Raymond for 49 years and devoted mother of Samantha John Murdoch McDougal and Natalie Sanders Ellis Jordan Ellis. She was a proud and loving Gaga to her cherished grandchildren, Mary and Lachlan McDougal, who brought immeasurable joy to her life. She will also be deeply missed by her siblings, Randall Sasso, Marie Ann, Catherine Gill Baker, and Eugene Sasso, as well as her many nieces, nephews, extended family, and dear friends. Throughout her life, she devoted herself to helping others. She enjoyed a long and rewarding career with the Windsor-Essex County District School Board as a secondary school teacher before serving as head of guidance. She believed deeply in the potential of every student and was a compassionate mentor, educator, and advocate whose influence extended far beyond the classroom. A woman of remarkable talent and endless creativity, she was a former hairdresser, an accomplished seamstress, avid gardener, an enthusiastic golfer, treasured time spent on the course with her friends. No matter the hobby or challenge, she approached it with skill, generosity, and determination. Her greatest gift was her unwavering commitment to serving her community. She founded and led Pause for a Cause, a Windsor Police teddy bear program that provided comfort to children experiencing times of crisis, offering them a small source of security during difficult moments. She generously volunteered as a board member with the Lyon residence, as well as the House of Saffersoon, always giving her time, compassion, and energy to support those in need. Additionally, she founded the Family Members Council at Huron Lodge to support the residents and their families. She will also be remembered for her kind heart, quick wit, and boundless generosity. Her legacy lives on in the lives she shaped, the kindness she shared, and the love she gave so freely. She will be forever missed, lovingly remembered, and never forgotten. The family extends their heartfelt gratitude to everyone who has offered their love, prayers, and support during this difficult time. In lieu of flowers, donations may be made to the Hospice of Windsor and Essex County, or to a charitable organization that supports children and families in crisis, in honor of her lifelong commitment to helping those in need. A celebration of life will take place at a later date. This has been In Memoriam, brought to you by CKBG.

0: What's up? Alien here. You know, from space. And, whoa, I'm loving people's reactions to the news that Lotto Max now has more chances to win, with 20 new prizes of $100,000 on the next draw. See? She also can't believe that the next jackpot is $20 million. But it's real. Believe it.
1: Alien!
0: Way ahead of you, buddy. Already bought my ticket.
2: 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Believe it. Lotto Max.
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1: I'm Barbara Brooks with 107 News, brought to you by the Hearing and Dizziness Clinic. Essex County is taking its first steps toward creating rules around AI data centers. County Council unanimously approved a motion to review land use policies and look at how future data center proposals would be handled. The review will include input from residents, stakeholders, and indigenous communities. The move comes as some residents raise concern about the potential impact of data centers on things like energy use, noise, and the environment. Officials say there are currently no public plans for an AI data center in Essex County. A report outlining the next steps is expected in September. Paramedics will not be going on strike this weekend, despite the fact contract talks between the County of Essex and the union have hit another roadblock. About 200 supporters showed up for Wednesday's rally in Essex, but afterwards negotiations stalled when the county backed away from a proposal the two sides had previously agreed on. Although paramedics are in a legal strike position, the union says any job action is on hold while the Ontario Labor Relations Board considers the county's request to reconsider service levels during a strike. The union says that decision could take a couple of weeks. Some residents aren't happy with the restored archway recently put back up at the Harrow Arena. They say adding Town of Essex logos to the historic sign takes away from Harrow's identity. Mayor Sherry Bondi says the sign belongs to the Harrow Fair Board and the design was never brought before the council. She says she's open to looking at changes and plans to introduce a motion that would require council to review future gateway and community signs. In sports, the Blue Jays are in Philadelphia this weekend to play the Phillies, while the Tigers head to San Francisco to go up against the Giants. Amherstburg weather, cloudy today with a good chance of a shower or thunderstorm. A high of 27 will feel like 36. The chance of showers continues into tomorrow with a low tonight of 21 and a high tomorrow of 29. 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I'm Barbara Brooks for The Burg.

This is Marcus Passeri of 107.9 The Berg with your weekend lineup. This week, open air weekends bring the Farm Fest from August 7th to August 9th. Pedal tractors, farm animals, agricultural themed activities, and more will fill the streets, turning downtown Amherstburg into a hands-on adventure. There will also be a farmer's market running all weekend long with plenty of live entertainment throughout. Brooke McKenna, Back to Back, a Garth Brooks tribute band, along with clogging and line dancing. Oh, it's gonna be a spectacular time out there, folks. And did I mention the legend will be live on location on Saturday? Come on out and say hi. Be sure to check out visitamherstburg.ca for event times and more details. Friday, August 7th, find yourself down at the Parkhouse Museum for another edition of Music Off the Back Porch. Things kick off at 6 p.m. and run until 8 p.m., weather permitting, of course. As always, bring a chair for maximum comfort. Hart Goldman and Matt and Denise Romaine will be performing this weekend. 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Seating is first come, first serve, folks. 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And Saturday, August 8th and Sunday, August 9th, it's the 40th annual St. Angela Merici Festival. There will be plenty of vendors, plenty of delicious Italian food, a silent auction both days, a raffle on the Sunday, lots and lots of live music featuring the talents of Nino Palazzolo, Pat Pagiano, the Portofino Band, and more. 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Sunday, August 9th starts off down at the River Bookshop for story time at 11 a.m., but this weekend is extra special because the River Bookshop is celebrating its 6-year anniversary. So both Saturday and Sunday, they'll be having an anniversary sale, 16% off almost everything in store. Richard Petty himself will be guest reader for story time this Sunday, reading tales about bookshops. Then at 2 p.m. on Sunday, Carl Jurgens and Gord Grisenthwaite will be hosting a literary reading. Come 1 p.m., saddle up because it's opening day at the Leamington Raceway. Free admission, free parking, the excitement of live harness racing, and plenty of great family fun to be had on a Sunday afternoon. As always, they have a lot of awesome giveaways going on for the occasion, so check it out, folks. Post time is at 1 p.m. For events details and latest information, head to our website at ckbg.ca and check out our community calendar. This has been Marcus Passeri with your weekend lineup. Stay cool, Amherstburg.

I love that song right there. No doubt, Spiderwebs. I love the bass in it. I love the guitar. I just love it in general. How's it going, folks? It's the Legend here live in the studio on this very hot and cloudy Friday, 12:34 your current time. I don't know. I'm pretty sweaty from being outside. It's pretty muggy out there. Folks, we got a great show for you today. There's some surprises going on here. I got a question that I'll be asking you a little later on, kind of a numbers question. Obviously, some local events to chat to you about, some stories, and of course, some more great music to be played like this. Couldn't escape this song in 2009. It's Owl City Fireflies on the Berg.

lonely. It's hard to say that I'd rather stay awake when I'm asleep, because my dreams are bursting at the seams.

107.9 FM. It's Legend here, folks. I want to take the time to mention somebody that not a lot of people know, the average person. This man, William Orbit, he was a producer for Blur and Madonna. So you've heard a lot of great music from this man. He produced. He passed away. It's just making news now on July 23rd at the age of 69. His family and friends issued a statement about this. Pretty sad stuff. Obviously a very talented man. I wanted to share that with everybody. It's always good to recognize people that make these great songs happen. And he was one of them.

0: great slew of songs lined up to close out the hour. We're going to go to a break, and after that, to close out this hour, we're going to hear from Hootie and the Blowfish, City in Color, and something from Taylor Swift featuring Shawn Mendes. Don't touch that dial.
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1: I'm Barbara Brooks with 107 News, brought to you by the Hearing and Dizziness Clinic. If you live near Front Road, Texas Road, Middle Side Road, Gulf View, or Concession 2 in Amherstburg, you may notice water crews in your neighborhood over the next few months. The town is carrying out its annual water valve maintenance program on weekdays from 7 a.m. to 3 p.m. through October. You may notice temporary changes in water pressure or discolored water after the work is done. If that happens, run the cold water tap for a few minutes until the water clears, and make sure to hold off on doing laundry until the water is clear. Essex County is taking the first steps toward creating rules around AI data centers. County Council unanimously approved a motion to review land use policies and look at how future data center proposals would be handled. The review will include input from residents, stakeholders, and indigenous communities. The move comes as some residents raise concerns about the potential impact of data centers on things like energy use, noise, and the environment. Officials say there are currently no public plans for an AI data center in Essex County. A report outlining next steps is expected in September. This weekend, the John R. Park Homestead is celebrating traditional skills with its Lost Arts Festival. On Saturday, there'll be hands-on workshops like tatting, leather pouch making, and printmaking. Then Sunday features live blacksmithing, wood carving, weaving, historic reenactors, family activities, food vendors, and tours of the restored homestead. Tickets are available online and at the gate. In sports, the Tigers are in San Francisco this weekend, going up against the Giants, while the Blue Jays are in Philadelphia to play the Phillies this weekend. Amherstburg weather, cloudy today with a good chance of a shower or thunderstorm. A high of 27 will feel like 36. The chance of showers continues into tomorrow with a low tonight of 21 and a high tomorrow of 29. 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I'm Barbara Brooks for The Berg.

Hey everybody, it's the Legend here, 107.9 FM. I'm live in the studio, powered by Liuna. We're at the top of the 1 o'clock hour, so I want to give you a little rundown. I'm going to chat to you about some local events throughout the hour, obviously play some great music, and we're going to have a great time together on this very hot Friday afternoon, 27 degrees Celsius, very cloudy out there. Man, it feels muggy out there. It's just kind of gross to be outside right now. Here is Billy Talent, Try Honesty on the Bird.

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It's Legend here live in the studio, folks. Wanted to give everybody a friendly reminder that we do have a contest going on right now because the River Bookshop, that great little bookshop in our Hallmark town, they're celebrating their 6-year anniversary. Congratulations to them. And what are we doing here? 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Couple more days to get those entries in. Good luck, everybody.

Love that song from the Bare Naked Ladies, The Old Apartment. It's the legend here on 107.9 FM, live in the Liuna studio. And folks, I know a lot of people from this area, they love to go line dancing. And if you're looking for something to do tonight, you feel like line dancing, putting on the cowboy boots, cowboy hat, you're in luck. Line dancing is happening tonight at the Shine in Harrow, just down the road from 7 until 10. The band performing is Back to Back. Roger and Bernadette, great people, been in before for Music Monday. Sounds like a good time. Make the short drive to Harrow.

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1: What's up? 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And... Whoa, I'm loving people's reactions to the news that Lotto Max now has more chances to win, with 25 new prizes of $100,000 on the next draw. What? 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She also can't believe that the next jackpot is $25 million. But it's real. Believe it.
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It's the legend here live in the studio, powered by Liuna. Got about 11 minutes now until we get you to your top of the hour news with Barbara Brooks. And folks, we got some great music for you to close out this 1 o'clock hour. Man, going to hear something from The Verve, a great song. Going to hear something from The Black Crowes. But first, it is Bryan Adams, Back to You, 107.9 FM.

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1: I'm Barbara Brooks with 107 News, brought to you by the Hearing and Dizziness Clinic. Paramedics will not be going on strike this weekend, despite the fact contract talks between the County of Essex and the union have hit another roadblock. About 200 supporters showed up for Wednesday's rally in Essex, but afterwards, negotiations stalled when the county backed away from a proposal the two sides had previously agreed on. Although paramedics are in a legal strike position, the union says any job action is on hold, while the Ontario Labour Relations Board considers the county's request to reconsider service levels during a strike. The union says that decision could take a couple of weeks. If you live near Front Road, Texas Road, Middle Side Road, Gulf View, or Concession 2 in Amherstburg, you may notice water crews in your neighborhood over the next few months. The town is carrying out its annual water valve maintenance program on weekdays from 7 a.m. to 3 p.m. through October. You may notice temporary changes in water pressure or discolored water after the work is done. If that happens, make sure to run the cold water tap for a few minutes until the water clears and hold off doing laundry until that water is clear. Some residents aren't happy with the restored archway recently put back up at the Harrow Arena. They say adding Town of Essex logos to the historic sign takes away from Harrow's identity. Mayor Sherry Bondi says the sign belongs to the Harrow Fair Board and the design was never brought before council. She says she's open to looking at changes and plans to introduce a motion that would require council to review future gateway and community signs. In sports, the Blue Jays are in Philadelphia to play the Phillies this weekend, while the Tigers are in San Francisco going up against the Giants. Amherstburg weather? Cloudy today with a good chance of a shower or thunderstorm. A high of 27 will feel like 36. The chance of showers continues into tomorrow with a low tonight of 21 and a high tomorrow of 29. 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I'm Barbara Brooks for The Berg.

107.9 FM, it's Legend here live in the studio, powered by Liuna. We're at the top of the 2 o'clock hour, so a little rundown, some more local events to chat to you about, and I got a question for you. It's pretty interesting. That's coming up very shortly. In the meantime, we got some more great music for you. This band from right down the road in LaSalle, The Tea Party with The Messenger, 107.9 FM.

It's the Legend here on 107.9 FM. I'm live in the studio, powered by Liona. So I got a question for everybody. It's to do with relationships. How often do women forget about their husband's birthday? Surveys show that about 24% of women have forgotten a partner's birthday at least once. Want to know about the men? Well, women, it happens less often than men, as about 52% of men report forgetting their partner's special day. Can you believe that? When a person forgets a partner's birthday, it tends to happen on an average of 4 times over the course of the relationship. I don't know how in today's day and age we got phones, calendars, whatever to help remember. Pretty interesting question, I thought. Did you know the answer? I certainly didn't.

0: There is the sound that is music to my ears. 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

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I'm live in the studio powered by Liuna. Today, Open Air kicks off with Farm Fest. It's back in the heart of Amherstburg as part of Open Air Weekends. Pedal tractors, farm animals, and hands-on agriculture themed activities will take over the streets, and it's going to be a great time and a great interactive experience for all ages. This is happening tonight and tomorrow, and tomorrow we're going to be live on location from 12 until 3 down there. Come say hello and see all the animals. Another wild weekend upcoming here in the Berg.

Farm Fest is back in downtown Amherstburg this weekend, August 7th through 9th, as part of Open Air Weekends. Join our team from 107.9 The Berg on Saturday, August 8th, as we broadcast live from the Clock Tower stage, 11:30 a.m. to 2 p.m., and then Murray Street with all those farm animals from 2 to 3 p.m. Come out and enjoy the clogging performances and live music, line dancing, historical tours, and so much more. And don't forget to say hello to our CKBG team and join us for a fun-filled day at Farm Fest in downtown Amherstburg this weekend.

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1: I'm Barbara Brooks with 107 News, brought to you by the Hearing and Dizziness Clinic. Essex County is taking its first steps toward creating rules around AI data centers. County Council unanimously approved a motion to review land use policies and look at how future data center proposals would be handled. The review will include input from residents, stakeholders, and indigenous communities. The move comes as some residents raise concern about the potential impact of data centers on things like energy use, noise, and the environment. Officials say there are currently no public plans for an AI data center in Essex County. A report outlining the next steps is expected in September. Paramedics will not be going on strike this weekend, despite the fact contract talks between the County of Essex and the union have hit another roadblock. About 200 supporters showed up for Wednesday's rally in Essex, but afterwards negotiations stalled when the county backed away from a proposal the two sides had previously agreed on. Although paramedics are in a legal strike position, the union says any job action is on hold while the Ontario Labor Relations Board considers the county's request to reconsider service levels during a strike. The union says that decision could take a couple of weeks. Some residents aren't happy with the restored archway recently put back up at the Harrow Arena. They say adding Town of Essex logos to the historic sign takes away from Harrow's identity. Mayor Sherry Bondi says the sign belongs to the Harrow Fair Board and the design was never brought before the council. She says she's open to looking at changes and plans to introduce a motion that would require council to review future gateway and community signs. In sports, the Blue Jays are in Philadelphia this weekend to play the Phillies, while the Tigers head to San Francisco to go up against the Giants. Amherstburg weather, cloudy today with a good chance of a shower or thunderstorm. A high of 27 will feel like 36. The chance of showers continues into tomorrow with a low tonight of 21 and a high tomorrow of 29. 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I'm Barbara Brooks for The Berg.

Terrific song there from Eddie Vedder, Hard Sun on 107.9 FM. It's a legend here, folks, in the Liona studio. It got really nice out there for a while, sunny and hot and muggy. I don't like being outside right now. It's gross. I get sweaty. I think we all get sweaty. Stay hydrated out there, folks. I got a music piece of On This Day in History coming up very shortly for you. I think you're going to enjoy it. And in the meantime, we got some more great music for you, like this from the Black Keys, Fever on 107.9 FM.

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2: What's up? 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But it's real. 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

Oasis with Wonderwall on Amherstburg's 107.9 FM. It's Spencer Doobie here in the Liona studio, and I have a musical piece of On This Day in History. We're going back to 1997. Garth Brooks performed a free concert at New York City's Central Park for HBO and later releasing it as Garth Live from Central Park. Very cool stuff. Garth Brooks, highly regarded. That is your musical piece of On This Day in History here on The Berg. And that is also going to do it for me today here and this week on The Berg. Hope you had a great time listening in. I will be back in on Monday. And until then, I want everybody to have a safe, fun weekend. Take care of yourselves.

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1: 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If you live near Front Road, Texas Road, Middle Side Road, Gulf View, or Concession 2 in Amherstburg, you may notice water crews in your neighborhood over the next few months. The town is carrying out its annual water valve maintenance program on weekdays from 7 a.m. to 3 p.m. through October. You may notice temporary changes in water pressure or discolored water after the work is done. If that happens, run the cold water tap for a few minutes until the water clears, and make sure to hold off on doing laundry until the water is clear. Essex County is taking the first steps toward creating rules around AI data centers. County Council unanimously approved a motion to review land use policies and look at how future data center proposals would be handled. The review will include input from residents, stakeholders, and indigenous communities. The move comes as some residents raise concerns about the potential impact of data centers on things like energy use, noise, and the environment. Officials say there are currently no public plans for an AI data center in Essex County. A report outlining next steps is expected in September. This weekend, the John R. Park Homestead is celebrating traditional skills with its Lost Arts Festival. On Saturday, there'll be hands-on workshops like tatting, leather pouch making, and printmaking. Then Sunday features live blacksmithing, wood carving, weaving, historic reenactors, family activities, food vendors, and tours of the restored homestead. Tickets are available online and at the gate. In sports, the Tigers are in San Francisco this weekend, going up against the Giants, while the Blue Jays are in Philadelphia to play the Phillies this weekend. Amherstburg weather, cloudy today with a good chance of a shower or thunderstorm. A high of 27 will feel like 36. The chance of showers continues into tomorrow with a low tonight of 21 and a high tomorrow of 29. 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I'm Barbara Brooks for The Burg.

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This week, open air weekends bring the Farm Fest from August 7th to August 9th. Pedal tractors, farm animals, agricultural themed activities, and more will fill the streets, turning downtown Amherstburg into a hands-on adventure. There will also be a farmer's market running all weekend long with plenty of live entertainment throughout. Brooke McKenna, Back to Back, a Garth Brooks tribute band, along with clogging and line dancing. Oh, it's gonna be a spectacular time out there, folks. And did I mention the legend will be live on location on Saturday? Come on out and say hi. Be sure to check out visitamherstburg.ca for event times and more details. Friday, August 7th, find yourself down at the Parkhouse Museum for another edition of Music Off the Back Porch. 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Hart Goldman and Matt and Denise Romaine will be performing this weekend. 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Then at 2 p.m. on Sunday, Carl Jurgens and Gord Grissenthwaite will be hosting a literary reading. Come 1 p.m., saddle up because it's opening day at the Leamington Raceway. Free admission, free parking, the excitement of live harness racing, and plenty of great family fun to be had on a Sunday afternoon. As always, they have a lot of awesome giveaways going on for the occasion, so check it out, folks. Post time is at 1 p.m. For events details and latest information, head to our website at ckbg.ca and check out our community calendar. 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

0: 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I'm Meg Boshin, your host for Fitness Friday. Today we're looking at how the fitness industry has evolved over the past 35 years, but from two very different perspectives. I've been part of the fitness industry long enough to remember high-impact aerobics, step classes, leg warmers, the no-pain, no-gain mentality, and a time when fitness was often measured by how many calories you burned. My guest today represents a newer generation of fitness and yoga professionals. Please welcome Kate Carter, a fellow fitness and yoga instructor who is building a career in an industry that looks very different from the one I entered more than three decades ago. Welcome to Fitness Friday.
1: Thank you. I'm excited to be here.
0: Oh, we're so glad to have you. So we're looking at how we're entering this industry in two very different eras. When I first entered the fitness industry, the focus was largely on cardio, weight loss, appearance, and working as hard as possible. There was a real more is better attitude. Classes were often very high energy, high impact, and designed to make people sweat. What attracted you to the fitness industry? And what does fitness mean to you as someone entering the profession today?
1: My kids were at an age where I had some freedom. So then I thought, I'm going to take a course because I've always been interested in fitness. I've always taken classes over the years outside of teaching dance. But as I got older, I was like, how can I continue to build something that I can do for years to come? And I think one thing led to another. I started with barre, which led to Pilates, which led to yoga. And now I feel like I have a practice that I can keep lifelong and just build as I go.
0: 100%. And you just reminded me of your dance background, which goes back
1: 35 plus years.
0: Yeah, mm-hmm. For sure. So you were 5 years old then, about, right?
1: Yep.
0: When you started dancing. So that type of background is very helpful,
1: I think,
0: in
1: the
0: fitness industry.
1: Yeah. People say that I have body awareness. So teachers, when I've attended classes, will notice the way you move, the way you hold things. But some things, it's probably not helpful. It's funny. I can't keep my hands certain ways. You're used to the ballet hands, things like that. You can tell as a teacher, even as my students will be like, I can tell you're a dancer with certain things I do.
0: Yeah.
1: And I think, yeah, for sure it helped. You know, it's something I've always done and it's something I always want to do. But as you age, of course, your mm-hmm. body changes. You have different needs. You have different, you know, mobility.
0: Absolutely. And to your point, I think now the focus on fitness is more toward that. Like the style of yoga I teach is all about stability, mobility, improving range of motion. We're not trying to focus on flexibility. We call that the F word, flexibility. And it's more on the strength, but not strength like typically, like we were talking earlier about that obsession with props, let's call it, and mm-hmm. weight.
1: Yes.
0: But what I love about Pilates, which is one of your specialties, is that it's your body weight. Like if people can't support their body weight, I feel like, what do you have? So what are your thoughts on that?
1: Oh, definitely. I prefer to use as little props for Pilates as possible because I think body weight, for sure, if you can't hold yourself. And again, in things as you age, that's what I try to focus on. You want the balance so that you can keep yourself from falling as you age. Because I say that jokingly in class, but not really a joke. I'm like, when you get older, you break a hip.
0: Oh,
1: but
0: yeah.
1: How do you prevent breaking a hip is from falling. So I always focus on balance.
0: Perfect. Yeah. And the stability and the range of motion. That's why in a yama, we activate muscles where it's building that strength, that mobility and stability, which is everything. When I began teaching 35 years ago, education looked very different in the fitness industry. We learned through workshops, manuals, conferences. I remember the CanFit Pro conferences we would go to multiple times a year. Mentorship was huge. Especially when I started teaching, I had a mentor and I learned under them. And that's no different than yoga, but that's who took me under their wing was a couple mentors that I had and a lot of hands-on experience because we had no social media. There was no online certification library and certainly no endless stream of fitness information available every day. So you entered the industry at a time when research, demonstrations, courses, and opinions are available instantly. Has that access made it easier to become an instructor, do you think? Or more difficult to decide what information to trust?
1: Oh, I think it could be both for sure, but I do think it's so helpful, you know, especially if you're teaching class after class, you could feel like, oh, I'm becoming stale or I don't want to keep doing the same things. Whereas you could like easily look online and you have access to so many ideas or so many different ways of doing things. And there are things that will debunk a different video you saw and you're yes. like, that's not what I learned. But you can then challenge that or yes. you can try it yourself. But there, mm-hmm. yeah, there's so much knowledge out there and so many different people that are great at what they do to follow.
0: Yes, you and I talked about that accessibility because you entered in 2024.
1: Yeah.
0: Correct? Mm-hmm. So the fitness industry before COVID was a whole other world. Mm. After that, all these booking platforms emerged for mm. classes. Before that, it wasn't so much. But then you became accountable with the onset of COVID mm-hmm. because they had to know who was coming. There was class limits, right? Mm. You could only have so many people in a class. And that really stuck. I think that's a great thing that came out of COVID was the online world of booking. So as an instructor, I'm saying it makes it a lot easier because you can check ahead and you know who's coming to your class. Yeah. You're not wondering.
1: No.
0: Like if there's nobody, you don't even need to go, right? Yeah. In the past, we talked about both of us were 6 a.m.
1: Yep.
0: teachers. So we're up for those classes. And my goodness, I can remember the days when I would show up to those 6 a.m. classes to no one. And you get up and you show up because yeah. there was no way to know.
1: That's true. Yeah.
0: Right. You just had to show up. So now you know and people are accountable for whether or not they come. So again, if you sign up for a 6 a.m. class and you don't show, but the instructor shows, there's accountability.
1: Yeah.
0: And you might have a late booking fee.
1: Yeah. And they all, I feel like most cancellation. Of them apologize the next day because they feel guilty. They're like, oh, I'm sorry I canceled. But because you see those people, they're consistent and they come daily. Yes. I feel like my 6 a.m.ers are the ones that you can count on. They're
0: the most consistent.
1: Yeah, they are. And I'm like, that's why I said my early bird crew, which again, it's hard to get up at that hour. But once you do, you're so glad that you did. And you're so awake after, even though you come in and you're half asleep. By the end, you're like ready to go.
0: Absolutely. That's one of the hardest things to do. And the end of every class, I always honor my students and encourage them to honor themselves for doing the hardest thing is getting up.
1: Yeah.
0: When they show up, like you showed up for yourself. It doesn't matter what class you attend, 6 a.m. especially, but like 9:30, 6:30 at night, like you showed up for yourself and so many people can talk themselves out of it. What do you think makes someone commit to their fitness routine versus those who just cannot get on the fitness train?
1: I think you have to like choose yourself. I think sometimes, even for me, it's easy to put everything or everyone before myself. And that is sometimes why I like the 6 a.m. because I feel like I'm not inconveniencing anyone else because my kids are still asleep at that mm-hmm. time and they're old enough to be home, but I don't feel bad. I don't have that guilt that, oh, I could be home with my kids because they're asleep anyway. So yeah. I feel like, and you crush it at the beginning of the day, then you have your whole day ahead of you, have your whole evening to yourself. You've just like gotten it out of the way.
0: Yeah.
1: But I think, yeah, setting that, you have to want it, I think. And once you feel the difference and you see the difference, then you want to keep going. Mm-hmm. I hear some of the people in class will say it's addictive and I laugh. I'm like, you're kidding. But they're like, it is because you just feel so accomplished after and you yeah. just feel great. There's like no negative impact to that. It's just all positive benefits.
0: 100%. Like we say, you might come in groggy, but you always leave feeling better, right? That's the yes. beauty of exercise.
1: Yeah. And that's why I say, I'm like, sometimes I go places and I'm like, oh, I shouldn't have really gone. I was like, that was a waste of time. But I'm like, I've never said that
0: yeah.
1: after a workout. You
0: no.
1: always think it's worth it. You are worth it. Right. So that's the best thing you could do.
0: Yeah. There's so much behind that. And I think one of those things, that sayings that's out there is, and maybe it's not, but I know it and you will certainly know it doing it every day. You almost have to just take that step. You have to step into it, whether you're unsure or, you know, either way. And that leads to the building up of it. Like some people always want to wait,
1: mm-hmm.
0: like wait for a result. Well, no, you got to step into the result. You got to step into your fitness. You have to step into it and feel it.
1: Oh, yeah. Like there's no instant gratification in the appearance. If you're yeah. looking for like a result one weekend, you're probably not going to see it, but you're going to feel it after the first class.
0: Yes.
1: And some days you'll have more to put in than others. Some mm-hmm. days you're 100%. Some days you're like, oh, I'm 75. But it's still, the consistency is better regardless.
0: Yeah. Yeah. So, because you showed up.
1: Yeah.
0: Right. So So one of the major differences from, I think, now, Kate, where you're in it newly, and I've been in it for all of these years and watched this evolution, is that when I was in it, it was so results-driven, like measuring calories. And I guess it's still like that because we were talking about people measuring on their phones. Like now they measure everything, heart rate, steps. I have never subscribed to that. It's like, how do I feel, right? But at the same time, I think there's also a freedom that I see now where people are actually doing it because they want to feel good. Like they actually want their body to feel good, not just look good, because there's so much more information. That's what we were talking about earlier. There's so much information out there to better yourself. So what are you doing with that information?
1: And I think the social benefit of going to a group classes is also so great. I feel like the people that come all the time, they look forward to seeing each other every day. So I think that accountability helps too, because
0: it's huge community.
1: Some of them even drive together. So that's awesome.
0: Like, so the community aspect, they're in it for the community too. That makes them feel good.
1: Yeah. And I don't think it's as results driven. There's of course people who come for that purpose, but I don't think it's as, you know, strict as it was at one time. Even I think it was the 90s where everybody wanted to be paper thin. And we're getting, and then I think it has come back to that, but it's also moving away from that, where you want to be stronger and you want to be in it for the long haul and have that mobility.
0: Yes.
1: And just be able to do what you want every day. Like, that's the whole point to me, is to be able to get old and still be able to do what I want every day. You know what I mean? Some people can't tie their own shoe.
0: Yeah. Or get up off the ground.
1: Yeah.
0: They can't get off the floor. And they'll say, well, if I get down there,
1: I'm not
0: going to have to
1: up.
0: Help me up. I'm like, no, you'll be able to get up when I'm done with you.
1: Yeah.
0: Because we're going to do this and we're going to do that and we're going to get you activated so that you feel good.
1: Yeah. And I sometimes do that at the end of the class. I'll be like, get up without your hands. And then I'm like, then you're still a 30-year-old version of yourself.
0: Yeah,
1: if you
0: that's
1: can get up
0: great.
1: At the end of that, right? And some of them can, some of them can't. But I'm like, if week after week you do that, eventually you're going to be able to. Mm-hmm. And then, yeah, if you do fall as you age, you can get yourself back up. And if you're on your own, I'm on my own. So it's like, I want to make sure that I can still carry my groceries. I can still get up the stairs. I could still, you know, pick up a grandbaby if I ever have one. You know, you want to be able to do all those things. So it's not as much about, I want to look a certain way. I want to feel good. And I want to be able to do all the same things I could.
0: And I think that's the focus, especially in yoga. I find the people that are coming to yoga are more interested in that.
1: Yes.
0: Like longevity, right? That's such a big thing now, is longevity. And the yoga kind of promises that, not only physically, but mentally.
1: Yeah,
0: right? You have to get over those mental hurdles of aging. Like I always say, you know, please don't seek anti-aging, because what does that mean? Literally, if you don't age, that means you die. So I'm like not a fan. It's like, I've lived, I'm living. Mm-hmm. Like, let's live long. Let's be healthy. Let's be strong. And let's be grateful that that's where the fitness industry is going for. And now, as a newer instructor, where can people find you, Kate? Where can they do some of your classes?
1: Locally, I'm at the Yoga Effect here in Amherstburg, as well as LaSalle. I'm at Sculpted Society.
0: And that's in Amherstburg too.
1: That is also in Amherstburg. I am at Movement and Lymph Talks in Windsor.
0: Say that again, Movement.
1: It's in Lymph Talks.
0: Okay.
1: It's on like Oasis Plaza.
0: Nice.
1: Yep. I will be at Parkside Pilates on Saturdays. And then Redefine in Walkerville on Wednesdays. Yeah.
0: So you're all over the place. There's no excuse for anyone to find you and to find fitness and fall in love with themselves and their body and health and wellness.
1: Yeah. Like, there's no way you won't love some form of it, you know, for some.
0: Yeah. And you have a real diverse offering.
1: Yeah.
0: So there's something for everyone.
1: There is. And I always say that to people. I'm like, try as many classes and as many instructors as you can, because we're not all for everyone.
0: Exactly.
1: But you're always going to find someone who's right for you. And then I think you'll love it, and you'll love the way you feel after.
0: 100% agree. All right. Thanks, Kate. It was great having you today.
1: Thanks so much for having me.
0: Yes. We'll do this again. You're listening to 107.9 FM The Berg. This is Fitness Friday. I'm your host, Meg Boshin, and I just finished up with Kate Carter. We're just discussing the evolution of fitness. Until next time, happy Friday.

0: can't stop the spirits when they need you. This life is more than just a read-through.
1: CKBG, the Berg.
2: What's up? 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She also can't believe that the next jackpot is $25 million. But it's real. 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
1: I'm Barbara Brooks with 107 News, brought to you by the Hearing and Dizziness Clinic. Paramedics will not be going on strike this weekend, despite the fact contract talks between the County of Essex and the union have hit another roadblock. About 200 supporters showed up for Wednesday's rally in Essex, but afterwards, negotiations stalled when the county backed away from a proposal the two sides had previously agreed on. Although paramedics are in a legal strike position, the union says any job action is on hold, while the Ontario Labour Relations Board considers the county's request to reconsider service levels during a strike. The union says that decision could take a couple of weeks. If you live near Front Road, Texas Road, Middle Side Road, Gulf View, or Concession 2 in Amherstburg, you may notice water crews in your neighborhood over the next few months. The town is carrying out its annual water valve maintenance program on weekdays from 7 a.m. to 3 p.m. through October. You may notice temporary changes in water pressure or discolored water after the work is done. If that happens, make sure to run the cold water tap for a few minutes until the water clears and hold off doing laundry until that water is clear. Some residents aren't happy with the restored archway recently put back up at the Harrow Arena. They say adding Town of Essex logos to the historic sign takes away from Harrow's identity. Mayor Sherry Bondi says the sign belongs to the Harrow Fair Board and the design was never brought before council. She says she's open to looking at changes and plans to introduce a motion that would require council to review future gateway and community signs. In sports, the Blue Jays are in Philadelphia to play the Phillies this weekend, while the Tigers are in San Francisco going up against the Giants. Amherstburg weather? Cloudy today with a good chance of a shower or thunderstorm. A high of 27 will feel like 36. The chance of showers continues into tomorrow with a low tonight of 21 and a high tomorrow of 29. 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I'm Barbara Brooks for The Berg.

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This week, open air weekends bring the Farm Fest from August 7th to August 9th. Pedal tractors, farm animals, agricultural themed activities, and more will fill the streets, turning downtown Amherstburg into a hands-on adventure. 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Brooke McKenna, Back to Back, a Garth Brooks tribute band, along with clogging and line dancing. Oh, it's gonna be a spectacular time out there, folks. And did I mention the Legend will be live on location on Saturday. Come on out and say hi. 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Richard Petty himself will be guest reader for story time this Sunday, reading tales about bookshops. Then at 2 p.m. on Sunday, Carl Jurgens and Gord Grissenthwaite will be hosting a literary reading. Come 1 p.m., saddle up because it's opening day at the Leamington Raceway. 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As always, they have a lot of awesome giveaways going on for the occasion, so check it out, folks. Post time is at 1 p.m. For events details and latest information, head to our website at ckbg.ca and check out our community calendar. 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Stay cool, Amherstburg.

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1: What's up? Alien here. You know, from space. And... Whoa, I'm loving people's reactions to the news that Lotto Max now has more chances to win, with 20 new prizes of $100,000 on the next draw. See? She also can't believe that the next jackpot is $20 million. But it's real. Believe it.
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This week, open air weekends bring the Farm Fest from August 7th to August 9th. Pedal tractors, farm animals, agricultural themed activities, and more will fill the streets, turning downtown Amherstburg into a hands-on adventure. There will also be a farmer's market running all weekend long with plenty of live entertainment throughout. Brooke McKenna, Back to Back, a Garth Brooks tribute band, along with clogging and line dancing. Oh, it's gonna be a spectacular time out there, folks. And did I mention the legend will be live on location on Saturday? Come on out and say hi. Be sure to check out visitamherstburg.ca for event times and more details. Friday, August 7th, find yourself down at the Parkhouse Museum for another edition of Music Off the Back Porch. 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As always, bring a chair for maximum comfort. Hart Goldman and Matt and Denise Romaine will be performing this weekend. 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Saturday, August 8th, WIF is partnering with the City of Windsor Experience Windsor program and hosting a free screening of The Lion King down at the Capitol Theater at 11 a.m. sharp, but doors open 30 minutes before showtime. 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Great opportunity to check out this Disney classic. And Saturday, August 8th and Sunday, August 9th, it's the 40th annual St. Angela Merici Festival. There will be plenty of vendors, plenty of delicious Italian food, a silent auction both days, a raffle on the Sunday, lots and lots of live music featuring the talents of Nino Palazzolo, Pat Pagiano, the Portofino Band, and more. 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Sunday, August 9th starts off down at the River Bookshop for story time at 11 a.m., but this weekend is extra special because the River Bookshop is celebrating its 6-year anniversary. So both Saturday and Sunday, they'll be having an anniversary sale, 16% off almost everything in store. Richard Petty himself will be guest reader for story time this Sunday, reading tales about bookshops. Then at 2 p.m. on Sunday, Carl Jurgens and Gord Grisenthwaite will be hosting a literary reading. Come 1 p.m., saddle up because it's opening day at the Leamington Raceway. 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As always, they have a lot of awesome giveaways going on for the occasion, so check it out, folks. Post time is at 1 p.m. For events details and latest information, head to our website at ckbg.ca and check out our community calendar. 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

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This week, open air weekends bring the Farm Fest from August 7th to August 9th. Pedal tractors, farm animals, agricultural themed activities, and more will fill the streets, turning downtown Amherstburg into a hands-on adventure. There will also be a farmer's market running all weekend long with plenty of live entertainment throughout. Brooke McKenna, Back to Back, a Garth Brooks tribute band, along with clogging and line dancing. Oh, it's gonna be a spectacular time out there, folks. And did I mention the Legend will be live on location on Saturday. Come on out and say hi. Be sure to check out visitamherstburg.ca for event times and more details. Friday, August 7th, find yourself down at the Parkhouse Museum for another edition of Music Off the Back Porch. 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As always, bring a chair for maximum comfort. Hart Goldman and Matt and Denise Romaine will be performing this weekend. 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Saturday, August 8th, WIFF is partnering with the City of Windsor Experience Windsor program and hosting a free screening of The Lion King down at the Capitol Theater at 11 a.m. sharp, but doors open 30 minutes before showtime. Seating is first come, first serve, folks. Great opportunity to check out this Disney classic. And Saturday, August 8th and Sunday, August 9th, it's the 40th annual St. Angela Merici Festival. There will be plenty of vendors, plenty of delicious Italian food, a silent auction both days, a raffle on the Sunday, lots and lots of live music featuring the talents of Nino Palazzolo, Pat Pagano, the Portofino Band, and more. That's at 980 Lewis Avenue. 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Sunday, August 9th starts off down at the River Bookshop for story time at 11 a.m., but this weekend is extra special because the River Bookshop is celebrating its six-year anniversary. So both Saturday and Sunday, they'll be having an anniversary sale, 16% off almost everything in store. Richard Petty himself will be guest reader for story time this Sunday, reading tales about bookshops. Then at 2 p.m. on Sunday, Carl Jurgens and Gord Grissenthwaite will be hosting a literary reading. Come 1 p.m., saddle up because it's opening day at the Leamington Raceway. Free admission, free parking, the excitement of live harness racing, and plenty of great family fun to be had on a Sunday afternoon. As always, they have a lot of awesome giveaways going on for the occasion, so check it out, folks. Post time is at 1 p.m. For events details and latest information, head to our website at ckbg.ca and check out our community calendar. 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

0: What's up? Alien here. You know, from space. And, whoa, I'm loving people's reactions to the news that Lotto Max now has more chances to win, with 20 new prizes of $100,000 on the next draw. See? She also can't believe that the next jackpot is $20 million. But it's real. Believe it.
1: Alien!
0: Way ahead of you, buddy. Already bought my ticket.
2: 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Believe it. Lotto Max.
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